from the truth, thinks the little girl. I'm blooming like the violets in the woods. I feel like the bluebird.

And I don't want you to, you know, think that I'm being fresh or forward or anything like that, but I just want to tell you how I feel. You have a spot in my heart, and it is really warm. Now, I want to tell you just what's happening. Now, I'm going to